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0: Evanescence on the Peak 104.1. If you're trying to catch a movie this weekend, I recommend you reserve your seat ahead of time. It'll make it way easier. And if you're wondering what's playing, you can see Backrooms, Everything Must Go Edition, Young Washington, and also Minions and Monsters. Lucky Strike is in theaters, as well as Supergirl and Jackass, Best and Last. The Death of Robin Hood is in theaters, as well as Toy Story 5, Disclosure Day, Masters of the Universe, Obsession, and Star Wars, The Mandalorian, and Grogu. So if you want to catch a movie this weekend, those are your options. Remember, reserve your seat ahead of time. It'll make it way easier.
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6: It's going to be cooling down to 48 degrees tonight. Tomorrow, sunshine with a high of 87 degrees, 48 at night. And on Sunday, more sunshine with a high of 87. I'm Sergio. 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

0: Metro Boomin, along with The Weeknd and 21 Savage on The Peak 104.1. 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

Chain Smokers on the Peak 104.1. 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And I'm 39 years old today. Oof. I know I'm old. I'm over the hill. I got one more year left of my 30s. And honestly, I don't necessarily feel like any older than I think I should. My body definitely reminds me I'm old. But I don't know. I feel like I haven't done as much as everybody else my age. But I don't necessarily try and compete with anybody. I just do what I do at my own pace. And it's been working so far. So.

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I don't look like people my age either. And I say that because, like, I remember seeing, like, people when I was younger and being like, ah, they're almost 40 or they're 40. Woo. I hope I don't look like that. Well, who knows? I probably look worse. But thank you to everybody that gave me all the birthday wishes earlier. I appreciate it. And I still have more Essential Oregon's best music coming up. Keep it here. 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
1: 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Let's have a little talk.
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1: 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North End of Bend on Highway 97, exit 134 southbound and exit 135A northbound. 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

0: going to be cooling down to 48 degrees tonight. Tomorrow, sunshine with a high of 87 degrees. 48 at night, and on Sunday, more sunshine with a high of 87 degrees. I'm Sergio. 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

B.O.B. and Haley Williams on the Peak 104.1. 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It's karaoke night tonight. 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And if you're looking for other activities, go to MyCentralOregon.com.

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0: going to be cooling down to 48 degrees tonight. Tomorrow, sunshine with a high of 87 degrees. 48 at night, and on Sunday, more sunshine with a high of 87. 53 in the evening, and I'm Sergio. For more news and weather, go to MyCentralOregon.com today.
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0: Eminem on the Peak 104.1. It's a Sergio. And that is my time with you today. I'll be back tomorrow playing more of Central Oregon's best music from 3 to 7. In the meantime, be safe out there. Don't get too rowdy because you got a whole weekend to celebrate America's birthday. All right? And again, thank you to everybody who wished me a happy birthday. And keep it here. It is Central Oregon's best music, The Peak 104.1.
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0: 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North End of Bend on Highway 97, exit 134 southbound and exit 135A northbound. 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

Carrie by Alex Warren on Central Oregon's Best Music, The Peak 104.1. 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
1: 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North End of Bend on Highway 97, exit 134 southbound, and exit 135A northbound. Happy 4th of July!

0: Independence Day, the high at 87 and the low at 54. Tomorrow we're looking at sunny skies again, the high at 87 and the low at 57. I'm Tay, and for more news and weather, visit us at MyCentralOregon.com and make us your homepage today.
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0: 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Each participating library received up to 4 parking permits, and all you need to participate is your library card. If you want to know which libraries are participating, you can find it at Oregon State Parks website. And if you want to know more information about this in particular, go to mycentraloregon.com.
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0: morning, I hugged my daughter goodbye before school, just like every other morning. 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But later, I found myself wondering, what if that had been the last time I ever got to tell her I love you? Would she remember the bedtime stories, the rides to school, the way I always promised everything would be okay?
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0: By Olivia Dean on the Peak 104.1. I'm Tay, and I think that my kid would be embarrassed if he heard this story, but you know what? I think it's partially a parent's job to embarrass their kids. I mean, plus he doesn't listen to the Peak, and none of you know who he is, so it just works out for everyone. The other day we were sitting in my car. Actually, we were getting in the car, and this boy passed gas outside of my car. But when we got in the car, it followed him, and it was so bad that we had to get out of the car. It was so bad. And even after I talked to my customer for like 10 minutes or maybe 15 minutes, I got back in my car and I could still smell it. And I told him, I think it's stuck in my seats. I mean, I had no other explanation for why that thing lingered so long, but poor guy, he's been dealing with a stomach ache for the last couple of days, and I think it's just trying to, like, you know, empty from his body, and it's not fun for any of us. 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

0: Fenda Bend on Highway 97, exit 134 southbound, and exit 135A northbound. Happy 4th of July.
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3: It's a beautiful

0: beautiful, bright, sunny day today. The high at 87 and the low at 54 tonight. Tomorrow, we're looking at sunny skies again. The high at 87 again and the low at 57. I'm Tay, and for more news and weather, visit us at MyCentralOregon.com and make us your home page.
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I'm going to be honest with you. I'm loving the weather lately. Hopefully, we don't have any rain coming in anytime soon because this heat is where I thrive. Up next, we got Golden by Huntrix on The Peak 104.1.

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1: 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And of course, some sweet selections from Crumble Cookies to top off your celebration is a great idea too. 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North End of Bend on Highway 97, exit 134 southbound and exit 135A northbound. Happy 4th of July.
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0: Today's high is 87 with beautiful sunny skies. The low will drop to 54 tonight. Tomorrow we're looking at another sunny day. The high at 87 again and the low at 57. 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

0: Easy to Fall in Love by Olivia Dean on the Peak 104.1. Central Oregon, if you missed the first series of Munchin Music, no worries. 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The first one's gone, so there's only 5 more. And the next one is July 9th from 5 to 9 p.m. Munchin Music is a free concert series in Drake Park, and they're celebrating the 35th season. 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
0: Redmond Fire and Rescue is urging extreme caution this 4th of July due to dangerously dry conditions and a heightened risk of wildfire. Even a small spark can quickly ignite and spread, threatening homes, neighborhoods, and open land. Fire officials are especially concerned about fireworks-related fires and preventable injuries.
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0: B.O.B. and Haley Williams with Airplanes on the Peak 104.1. I'm Tay, and it's the 4th of July. I am super excited about this day because not only do I get to celebrate with my family and my church family, but also it brings up so many good memories for me. I remember my family was split, like my mom and dad divorced. So on the years that I was with my mom, we would always go to my Aunt Terry's house, and she lived in a cul-de-sac. So we shot fireworks into the sky like no other. The kids had to stay in the driveway until they reached a certain age. Then they could be a part of the lighting things. But I got to be honest with you, because of the 4th of July, I am terrified of sparklers. Yes, as a grown woman, I will admit to you, I do not like sparklers. I think that they are pure evil. And I will not hold a sparkler. How many times my kids beg me does not matter. I'm not touching a sparkler. But it's funny because I get burned by a sparkler. But then I tell you a memory, like at my dad's house, we used to play fireworks wars where we would shoot Roman candles at one another. So, I mean, you know, there's a little bit of irony in that, but it was a lot of fun every 4th of July. And I hope that you're staying safe this 4th of July and not shooting Roman candles at each other, because looking back on it, it really wasn't a good idea. Happy Independence Day, Central Oregon. Stay tuned for more of Central Oregon's best music on the Peak 104.1.
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2: Today's high is 87 with bright sunny skies. The low will drop to 54 tonight, mostly clear. Tomorrow we're looking at sunny skies again, the high at 87 again, and the low at 57. I'm Tayan. For more news and weather, visit us at MyCentralOregon.com and make us your homepage.
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1: 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North end of Bend on Highway 97, exit 134 southbound, and exit 135A northbound. Happy 4th of July!

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1: Today's high is 87. It's a beautiful sunny day today. The low will drop to 54 tonight. Tomorrow, we're looking at a high of 87, a low at 57, and sunny skies throughout the day. 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

On the Peak 104.1. You know, I'm from Texas and my mom is back in Texas, and one of the biggest things I miss about her is how much she used to nerd out about like canning things, and I always wanted to learn how to do it, but I have never taken the time to ask her or you know, really have an opportunity, I guess, to spend time with her to do it. Now that I'm a little bit older, I think that if I went back to Texas, that's the one thing that I would ask my mom to do. But maybe I can just take the Art and Science of Canning workshop here in Central Oregon. It happens July 16th at the Hub. And if you want to transform fresh produce into shelf stable treasures like my mama, you can learn how to do that right here in Central Oregon. If you'd like information about this event, you'll find it under the events tab at mycentraloregon.com.

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0: on the Peak 104.1. I'm Tay, and scammers are getting so, like, I don't know the word I'm looking for. They're getting so creative with their scamming. My daughter, who's almost 13, got a phone call, and she was freaking out because it was this man telling her that she won some money and that he was on his way to deliver it to her right now. And she immediately said to him, "Oh, heck nah, you can turn around and go back home." But then she called me pretty quickly and she gave me the information, and I ended up calling this, I wouldn't call him a gentleman because he's trying to scam people, but he says he was with the Prize Patrol. If you know who the Prize Patrol is, they are with Publishers Clearinghouse. And by just doing a little bit of research, if anything ever feels fishy, you can just research it. I just asked the question to Google, will the Prize Patrol notify you before they're delivering your check to you? The answer is no. They will never call you. They will never text you. They will never email you, but they will just show up at your door with some moolah. So don't be fooled by the fake Prize Patrol out there, because I can see how easily someone could get scammed by this. So if you're someone who's received a phone call about winning money with the Prize Patrol, first of all, if you never sign up for Publishers Clearinghouse, that is probably the number one sign that you are not winning money. And second of all, make sure you do your research. If something sounds fishy to you, even if it doesn't sound fishy to you, do the research anyway, because like I said, scammers are getting creative out there. Stay safe, Central Oregon. Protect your money and protect your family by doing a little bit of research first. 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
4: Today's high is 87 with beautiful, bright, sunny skies. The low will drop to 54 tonight and mostly clear for those fireworks. Tomorrow we're looking at a high of 87, sunny skies again, and the low at 57. I'm Tay, and for more news and weather, visit us at MyCentralOregon.com.
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0: Dark by Katy Perry on The Peak 104.1. What a great song for today. It's Independence Day, and we love to celebrate with fireworks as human beings, or maybe just Americans. I don't know. 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
1: 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North End of Bend on Highway 97, exit 134 southbound, and exit 135A northbound. Happy 4th of July!

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4: It's a beautiful, bright, sunny day today. The high at 87 and the low at 54. Tomorrow, we're looking at sunny skies again. The high at 87 and the low at 57. 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
6: 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Then

0: 1. I hope you're having a beautiful day today, Central Oregon. Did you know that from Friday, July 24th to Sunday, July 26th, you can watch the skies come alive with balloons over Bend? It's beautiful hot air balloons will decorate the skies of Central Oregon. 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

0: Irreplaceable by Beyonce on The Peak 104.1. I'm Tay, and it's not only Saturday, but it's also the 4th of July, which means some of us are gonna want to drink today. 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
1: 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North end of Bend on Highway 97, exit 134 southbound, and exit 135A northbound. Happy 4th of July.
2: Commute

0: and a bend on Highway 97, exit 134 southbound and exit 135A northbound. Happy 4th of July.
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0: Today's high is 87 with bright sunny skies. The low will drop to 54 tonight. Tomorrow we're looking at another high of 87, sunny skies again, and the low at 57. I'm Dan. 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

0: 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North End of Bend on Highway 97, exit 134 southbound and exit 135A northbound. Happy 4th of July.
1: It's a beautiful, bright, sunny day today. The high at 87 and the low at 54. Tomorrow we're looking at another sunny day. The high at 87 again and the low at 57. I'm Dayan. 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

0: The Weeknd on the Peak 104.1. Did you know there is a free introduction class to pickleball? 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I mean, I don't know what any of that means, but the good thing is all equipment is supplied for this workshop. You'll find this workshop Saturday, August 1st at Pine Nursery Park from 10 a.m. to noon. If you have questions or want to sign up, email learn2play, the number two, not T-O, learn2play at bendpickleballclub.com or use the QR code found at mycentraloregon.com under the events tab.
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0: Die on This Hill by Sienna Spiro on the Peak 104.1. I'm Tay, and it's been so great bringing you all of Central Oregon's best music today. I am out of here now. I'll be back Monday morning at 10 a.m. Happy Independence Day, Central Oregon. If you'd like to follow me online, you'll find me on Facebook by my username SICTayTay, and on TikTok and Instagram, you'll find me by searching up Texagonian Tay. I would love to have you follow me. 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
3: 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North End of Bend on Highway 97, exit 134 southbound, and exit 135A northbound. Happy 4th of July!

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1: Today's high is 87 with sunny skies. The low will drop to 54 tonight. Tomorrow we're looking at another high of 87. Sunny skies again and the low at 57. I'm Tay, and for more news and weather, visit us at MyCentralOregon.com and make us your homepage today.
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Room 5 on Peak 104.1. Good afternoon. Happy 4th of July. This is Sergio, and I'm here hanging with you, and I will be playing music up until about 7 o'clock. I got details on a few things going on around the area. Also, if you want to catch a movie this weekend, I'll let you know it's playing. And we do have some giveaways coming up next week I'll tell you about. So keep it here. It's 105.7 KQAK.

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0: It's going to be cooling down to 48 degrees tonight. Tomorrow, sunshine with a high of 87, 53 at night, and on Monday, sunshine with some clouds and a high of 88. I'm Sergio. 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

0: Bruno Mars on the Peak 104.1. 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

0: Lady Gaga on the Peak 104.1, and it's the 4th of July. The weekend is here. Hopefully you are enjoying yourself right now or making your way over to the next barbecue. And if you are trying to get out and find something else to do, keep it here because the next hour, I got details on a couple things going on around the area. 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
2: It's going to be cooling down to 48 degrees tonight. Tomorrow, sunshine with a high of 87, 53 at night. And on Monday, sunshine with some clouds and a high of 88. I'm Sergio. 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

Somber with Homewrecker on the Peak 104.1. This one is called Stressed Out. 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

0: Justin Bieber on the Peak 104.1. And if you want to get out and check out some live music tonight, head over to Silver Moon Brewing off Greenwood Avenue. There's going to be a Deadhead show courtesy of Call Down Thunder. It's their 4th of July party. And that's at Silver Moon Brewing off Greenwood Avenue at 6 o'clock. You can get tickets at the door or go to Silver Moon Brewing's website. That's Call Down Thunder for their 4th of July party at Silver Moon Brewing off Greenwood Avenue. It starts at 6 o'clock.
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2: It's going to be cooling down to 48 degrees tonight. Tomorrow, sunshine with a high of 87, 53 at night. And on Monday, it's going to be sunny with some clouds, a high of 88 degrees. I'm Sergio. For more news and weather, go to MyCentralOregon.com today.
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Tupac and Dr. Dre on The Peak 104.1. 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

0: Bruno Mars on the Peak 104.1, and shout out to whoever is the grill master for today. I'm usually fall under that criteria, usually every other barbecue, and it's fun. It has its times where you're like, oh, this is ridiculous, I just want to hang out, but nah, you are the grill master, so there might be some pressure on you too. And remember, whatever you grill at first, the first batch is always going to be like pancakes. They're never going to be the right consistency or cooking result. But after the first batch, they'll be good. All right. So just keep that in mind. I do have more of Central Oregon's best music coming up, so keep it here. 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
4: It's going to be cooling down to 48 degrees tonight. Tomorrow, sunshine with a high of 87, 53 at night. And on Monday, it'll be sunny with some clouds and a high of 88 degrees. I'm Sergio. For more news and weather, go to MyCentralOregon.com today.
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